darling. If you haven't done your Mother's Day shopping yet, here's a little tidbit for you before you go out this weekend. The average person this year plans to spend $284 on gifts for their mom. Now your mom knows because she listens to the show, so don't go cheap on her. It's Ella Langley, 98.5 KYGO. I wouldn't pay.

You know what we haven't had in a long time? I feel like this is what the world needs. A summertime Kenny Chesney song. My favorite Kenny song that's come out in a long time. The Mile High World premiere of Carry On is coming your way in just about 6 minutes on KYGO.

Perry on the Mile High world premiere of That One just came out today. Now I want to know what you think of it. Should we keep playing that song after today? Thumbs up or thumbs down. 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

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Winner moves on to the following weeknight. It's now been five in a row. Quite a winning streak for Hudson Westbrook. Painted You Pretty is the champion. Music

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0: Which song do you like better? That song from Zach John King or Hudson Westbrook and Painted You Pretty? 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
2: Sitting here stuck in traffic.
3: Got a crash here on Wadsworth on the northbound side of Florida. It's causing backups to Jewel with about a 5-minute delay. Also have a crash here at Sheridan and 52nd causing problems at that intersection. Other than that, though, really not seeing any other issues. We have some minor delays still on I-25 in both directions through downtown Denver. And I-270 still some heavy traffic westbound between Quebec and Vasquez and eastbound near York. This report is sponsored by the Colorado State Patrol. We are all at risk when you don't give space to vehicles on the side of the road. Move over or slow down. Put yourself in their shoes. That could be you someday. Brought to you by the Colorado State Patrol. I'm Mike Spataro with traffic on 98.5 KY.
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They include videos and photos. The problem is they don't say what these things are. They know what they are, they don't tell us what they are. So now you can go look at them and wonder if there's aliens or not. It's King Brown. Here's new stuff called Woman, KYGO. Hey, it's not

We could debate for days whether or not Noah Kahan is country or not. It's like folk or Americana music to me. Anyway, he's like the biggest thing in music right now. He's on Saturday Night Live tomorrow night. So get your rest so you can stay up late and watch him tomorrow. 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

0: Got some heavy traffic in areas like I-25 in both directions near downtown Denver. I-270, a little bit of slowing westbound near Vasquez and eastbound near York. Highway 36 is seeing a little bit of heavy traffic eastbound approaching I-25. And then on I-225, seeing some slowing still in both directions approaching 6. 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I'm Mike Spataro with traffic on 98.5.
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Big Mike stepping in, TGIF. You've made it to Friday. You made it to the weekend. Does it even feel like it snowed the other day? We're going to be in the 70s and 80s this weekend. I love it. 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

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It's Big Mike. Go Shorty. It's our birthday in a month. KYJO's birthday bash, June 20th. We got Flatland Calvary. We got Shane Smith and the Saints. Hopefully we got you. KYJO

0: What if?
1: 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It's Big Mike. I got to play this for one of my like really good friends the other day. And just a really appreciation of messages of, you know, when you need somebody, call somebody. 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
2: In the entertainment business, it can be difficult to make true friends. Yet from time to time, twin flames will find each other, igniting a lifelong bond. That said, two of the most notorious besties in country music are Jason Aldean and Luke Bryan. During a recent interview where they discussed their latest duet, Songs About Us, as well as their upcoming co-headline tour, each revealed secrets about each other that only decades-long friends would know.
3: His fans, they need to know that I'm working on his golf grip. He doesn't interlock, overlap, nothing. I cannot witness it anymore.
4: The thing that I love about Luke the most, there's no filter on him at all.
3: If you're with Jason, he doesn't drink margaritas. He just shoots tequila. That's a problem.
4: I love his mom to death. She is awesome.
3: My mother cusses at Jason from time to time, and they used to share cigarettes. I don't do that anymore because Jason's a quitter.
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Tampa's number one for new country, 98.5 KYGO. It's Big Mike. I got to fly out of the airport this weekend, so I was like, you know, I'm not even going to go hit no trails this week because this new list says the DIA has the second longest walk to gate of any U.S. airport, walking miles over a DIA.

Denver's number one for new country, 98.5 KYGO. It is Big Mike tomorrow night. That's right. The Colorado Avalanche going into round three. Can you believe it? They're still undefeated in all of the playoffs, even in the second round. One.

Jackson Dean, Make a Liar, Denver's number one for new country, 98.5 KYGO. He had his amazing show last night, Whiskey, Wine, and Wishes over Mission Ballroom for Make-A-Wish. Our very own Tracy Dixon hosted that. Amazing cause, love when country can come together for the community.

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Tempest number one for New Country, 98.5 KYGO. You're going to find that on her new album, Middle of Nowhere, man. They hit like a ton of bricks, man. Every single song in there is so good. The ladies of country music just killing it in 2025, 2026, and years to come. 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

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It's Big Mike. Now, if you wake the fun up with Tracy and Fizz, they got their Fanatican Spring phone calls. 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

Number one for New Country 98.5 KYGO. You know, he was named Time's most fascinating guy. And what I love is he is so just normal. In fact, he was just caught the other day just enjoying a concert with Peyton Manning. Just slamming some beers, watching music with Peyton Manning. That's what Luke Combs is all about.

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It's Big Mike. 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

Denver is number one for new country, 98.5 KYGO. Speed up, somebody on Reddit recently asked, what societal norm did you decide to just throw out the window this year? And apparently people are done doing what is expected of them, and it couldn't be any more 2026. We'll get into that, start up the show coming up next. Welcome to the weekend. Girl, we

0: society's rules are completely optional now. I saw this Reddit thread, I guess you could call it, where somebody asked, what societal norm did you stop following? And the answers were incredible. One guy said he quit eating 3 meals a day and now just eats whenever he's hungry, which honestly explains why some of us are standing at the kitchen at 11:47 p.m. eating shredded cheese like a raccoon with anxiety. Another couple skipped the expensive wedding and bought a house instead, which is smart. Nothing says true love like not starting your marriage $38,000 in debt over chair covers. And apparently separate bedrooms are becoming a thing for married couples, which sounds weird until you've spent 3 straight nights next to somebody who snores like a malfunctioning leaf blower. My favorite, though, the guy who sits on the train with no phone, no AirPods, just staring out the window with his thoughts. That is absolutely unhinged behavior in 2026. If you make eye contact with scenery for more than 6 seconds now, people assume you're either deeply enlightened or planning a manifesto.
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1: Denver is number one for new country, 98.5 KYGO. Anyone else hopeful that this stuff in Iran will get over with, you know, before Memorial Day weekend and gas prices will magically drop like a rock? No? Just me?

98.5 KYGO. Anyone else hopeful that this stuff in Iran will get over with, you know, before Memorial Day weekend and gas prices will magically drop like a rock? No? Just me? Like, I'm hopeful. I'm not.

Denver's number one for new country, 98.5 KYGO. With Gen Z, there is absolutely no such thing as brand loyalty. They're out here treating streaming services like toxic exes. You took away my show? Cool. We're done here. More on that next.

0: Denver is number one for new country, 98.5 KYGO. A new study says Gen Z will cancel, literally cancel a streaming service over one show disappearing. It's beat up, and that honestly explains why half of us have 14 subscriptions and still spend 45 minutes going, there's nothing to watch. 59% said they'll dump or rejoin a platform depending on a single movie or series. Platform loyalty is dead, buried next to your Netflix password sharing setup. And this generation is strategic with money, too. Over 60% refused to pay full price for video games. 71% stopped buying physical music. Hard copies of movies and TV basically extinct. Somewhere, Gen Xer is still holding on to a 400-disc DVD binder like it's family heirloom jewelry. By the way, do you remember those days? Trying to flip through and change it out the car at 70 miles an hour. But weirdly, Gen Z is saving movie theaters. They're actually more likely to show up opening weekend than older people. Which makes sense. If you're paying $27 for popcorn and a Coke, you want to avoid spoilers like your life depended on it.
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3: Our angel on earth, Miss Dolly Parton, recently took to social media with a statement about her health and consequently the cancellation of her Las Vegas residency this fall.
4: I've always had problems with my kidney stones, my immune system, and my digestive system. Good news is I'm responding really well to meds and treatments, and I'm improving every day. Now, the bad news is it's going to take me a little while before I'm up to stage performance level because some of the meds and treatments make me a little bit swimmy-headed, as my grandma used to say. But it's serious business when you're talking about internal medicine. So I have great doctors and I'm doing really well, and they assure me that everything I have is treatable. And I just want you to know I thank you for standing by me and that I will always love you.
3: And we will always stand by and love St. Dolly, as well as offer up extra prayers to keep her safe at all costs. I'm Sheena, and that's your Music City Minute, powered by Ramos Law, the official

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0: Parker McCollum just admitted he turned down a $1 million offer not to sign with Universal Records because he didn't want Nashville thinking he could be bought. Which, honestly, respect. That's a level of integrity only most of us pretend to have while using someone else's Netflix login. He said, how are you going to have dignity and integrity if they can buy you? And you know what? He's got a point. Nashville's full of people throwing money around like it's confetti at a gender reveal. Nobody wanted to attend. Meanwhile, if somebody walked in here with $1 million and said, don't go to work tomorrow, buddy, I'd be out of this studio so fast, there'd just be a coffee cup spinning in my chair like a cartoon. You'd hear tire squeals in the parking lot and a faint, good luck, everybody, in the distance. But that's probably why Parker's the country star and the rest of us are arguing with customer service over a $4 coupon that expired yesterday. That's your break.

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Denver's number one for new country, 98.5 KYGO. Apparently, the internet is fighting over whether grown men should play video games, which feels rich coming from people who spend 6 hours a day watching strangers organize their pantry on TikTok. We'll get into that coming up.

0: Country, 98.5 KYGO. A woman on X just launched the world's nerdiest civil war after saying it'll always be unattractive for a grown man to play video games. And look, if a guy's ignoring his job, his kids, and hasn't seen sunlight since the Obama administration, yeah, we've got issues. But if the bills are paid, the trash is out, and he wants to unwind by yelling at a 14-year-old in Ohio on Call of Duty for an hour, honestly, it's cheaper than golf. And can we stop acting like every hobby isn't equally ridiculous when you describe it wrong? Oh, Brad likes fishing. Cool. So he wakes up at 4 a.m. to sit silently in a folding chair and touch worms. Sounds awesome. My favorite response was a woman who said she needs her husband to game so she can game in peace, too. That's modern romance right there. Separate headsets, shared Wi-Fi, nobody talking. Honestly, healthier than half the couples you know.
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10: How about 60 seconds that'll make you actually feel good for a change? 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

Denver is number one for new country, 98.5 KYGO. Stella Lefty sings the viral sensation Boston, which is also making its way in airplay on the radio scene, too. She's checking in on the show all next week.

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I've got your Insta countdown coming up next. 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
1: Turns out becoming the Pope still doesn't get you out of customer service hell. 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

0: Denver's number one for new country, 98.5 KYGO. You ever wonder if super important people have assistants handling all the annoying life stuff for them? You know, like changing your address or dealing with the DMV, calling the bank because somehow your debit card still gets flagged buying gas and be jerky at the same time. Apparently not even the Pope escapes it. It's B-dub. Pope Leo XIV, formerly Robert Prevost from Chicago, had to call his bank after becoming Pope to update his address to, you know, the Vatican, which feels like a pretty legit change of address request. He goes through security questions, does the whole thing, and the customer service lady tells him, "Sir, you'll need to come in person." He says he can't. She says policy. Then he literally goes, "Would it help if I told you I'm Pope Leo?" And this woman, absolute legend, thought it was a prank and hung up on the Pope. Honestly, that lady deserves Employee of the Month, because in 2026, if someone calls you saying, "Hi, this is the Pope," you assume it's either a scam or your uncle after three margaritas.
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0: 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We got a brand new song from KC Musgraves that just dropped today called Loneliest Girl that I think you're gonna dig. We'll play it in a minute.
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Denver's number one for new country, 98.5 KYGO. 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You know, because therapy was just too normal. More on that in less than 10 minutes.

0: 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We have officially crossed into weird territory. People are rebuilding their exes with AI. Speed up. Not emotionally rebuilding, digitally rebuilding. There's this app in China where people upload old texts, voice notes, pictures, and the AI recreates your ex's personality so you can keep talking to them after the breakup. I don't know about you, but that sounds less like healing and more like the first 5 minutes of a true crime documentary on Netflix. And you know somebody sitting there at 2 a.m. arguing with ChatGPT Kyle about why he liked Jessica's bikini pic in 2024. Meanwhile, AI Kyle's like, I never meant to hurt you. Oh, good. Now even the fake version of him is emotionally unavailable here. Fantastic. But honestly, I kind of get it. We've all had that moment after a breakup where you think of the perfect comeback like 6 months too late in the shampoo aisle at Target. At least now you can finally say your piece. Although if my wife ever catches me texting an AIX, just know I died exactly how I deserve it.
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We're coming to you from behind the scenes at the ACM Awards. The big show is next Sunday on Amazon Prime. 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
0: You ever meet somebody whose music you absolutely love, but you're also like, man, I'd never survive a group text with this dude? That's becoming Zach Bryan for a lot of fans lately. A fan caught Zach driving through stadium gates and asked for a picture. Instead of the usual sorry man or awkward thumbs up, Zach yells out a line from the show, I think you should leave, and not exactly one you'd put on a Hallmark card. We're talking full unhinged haunted house sketch energy. Now, if you know the show, you probably laugh. Tim Robinson says insane stuff every 6 seconds. That's the whole bit. But imagine being the fan who doesn't get the reference. You're just standing there like, cool, my favorite artist just screamed ghost adult film dialogue at me. Then Zach doubled down online saying people are soft and weird, which maybe. But also, if your fan interaction requires homework and a Netflix subscription to understand, you can't be shocked when people leave confused. That's your breakdown. After all-

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You push me to the top. Now turn it. Ella Langley and Be Hurt. It's your most wanted song of the day on this Friday. Let's go.

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Stella Lefty on the show next week, and then next weekend, we're going to be coming to you from Vegas for the ACM Awards. Have a great rest of your night and an incredible weekend. I will talk to you soon.

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Supposed to have some pretty good weather this weekend. They say 77 is the high for today, but we are at a 35% chance for some thunderstorms. So, yeah, it might be a little moisture in our day. Tomorrow, 68 and sunny for Mother's Day. 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Ella Langley, Choosing Texas on 98.5 KYGO.

Definitely something you're going to want to check out at KYGO.com. Recently saw an article there that says a brain-eating amoeba has been detected at some Western National Parks that Coloradans love to visit. Yeah, KYGO.com. Get the details on all that. Let's get Cody Johnson on for you this morning, The Fall.

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Be large. You looking to warm your belly with some green chili? Well, there was recently a ranking of the top 10 best places to get green chili in Denver. A taco spot right off of Santa Fe Drive brings in the number one slot. That is El Taco de Mexico, which is at 714 Santa Fe Drive, right up the road. Brewery Bar 2 on Calumet has some great green chili. 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

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Tim McGraw is set to headline a PBR event coming up next month down at Falcon Stadium. 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
0: Now,

Our Colorado Avalanche continue their journey in the Stanley Cup playoffs tonight. 7 p.m. puck drop with them and the Minnesota Wild. Yeah, Avalanche up 2-0 in that series, looking for a third win. Also happening in the eastern side of the Stanley Cup playoffs, the Carolina Hurricanes looking to sweep the Flyers today as well.

Be Her, Ella Langley on Denver's number one for new country, 98.5 KYGO. She just kicked off her Dandelion tour just a few days ago. Going to be continuing that all the way, I believe, until August. However, no Dandelion tour stop for us right here in the Mile High City. No, we actually get her with Morgan Wallen at the end of the month. You want some tickets for that? KYGO.com's got them.

Denver's number one for new country, 98.5 KYGO. Where is your favorite grocery store to shop, huh? Trader Joe's, maybe, King Soopers, Safeway, Walmart, Target. Yeah, I'm not sure. I just go wherever I am closest to and just kind of get what I need. That is for sure. A big new survey, though, says more than 35,000 U.S. shoppers are saying Walmart is their most trusted grocery store. So, yeah, those of you who are like, I don't really like to go there. A lot of people do.

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1: Joey Chestnut, you know that guy.
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1: 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Oh. 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Eat enough. Get it?
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We are less than a month away from seeing Mitchell Tenpenny at the Elizabeth Stampede. That's going to be happening Thursday, June 4th. If you want in on the show, we've got tickets for you. 5 chances week daily, 8, 10, noon, 2, and 4 to see him down there at the Elizabeth Stampede. So make sure you're locked in and listening right here on 98.5 KYGO. Yeah, this time.

Stagecoach was just recently a lot of people being asked which country artist is having the biggest moment right now. A lot of answers came back with Ella Langley, of course, Megan Maroney, and Miss Lainey Wilson, who we just heard from right there. Yeah, they definitely are having a big old time in music right now. Let's get into some Luke Bryan for you, and happy Saturday.

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Kane Brown, Woman, brand new music right here on Denver's number one for new country, 98.5 KYGO. 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However, the release date, that is still under wraps. 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

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Be large. Getting on out the box. Thank you all for hanging out with me on your Saturday. All you mamas out there, a happy Mother's Day to you tomorrow. I hope your children, your significant other, everybody treats you well and you have the most fantastic day because you deserve it, mamas. I am out. Have yourselves a great one. Dover in next.

That is Boston from Stella Lefty. Good morning. Josh Dover sliding in, hanging for a few hours on this lovely little Saturday. We've got the soundtrack for your Saturday right here on Denver's number one for new country, 98.5 KYGO, and we'll keep it going with Shaboozy. It's good news.

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Chevy Silverado from a Bailey Zimmerman. Now, I'm a Tundra guy. 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What are you driving out there today? Hey,

Oh, she's just the best. It's Ella Langley choosing Texas. 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It's difference number one for New Country, 98.5 KYGO. We'll keep it going. Parmalee.

I say it all the time with Mr. Riley Green. 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Leave some for the rest of us, Riley.

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Now picture this, right? Me, 41-year-old man, out on the golf course with all my bros, just blaring a little Ella Langley. And guess what? We're all getting...

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Casey Musgraves, that one's Loneliest Girl on 98.5 KYGO. We got the soundtrack for your Saturday, so let's just keep it rolling. It's Shaboozy and Jelly Roll. This one's Amen.

She's just the best. It's Ella Langley with Weren't for the Win, and it's creeping up, right? End of the month, her and Morgan are going to be doing their thing over at Empower Field. Friday night, Morgan and Brooks and Dunn. I think I'm in the building for that one, but it'd be weird if I just, you know, hung out in the parking lot to wait for Ella so I can hear those songs. I don't know. I don't think it's that weird. Maybe we meet up and just tailgate and listen outside. Here's Morgan himself. It's Wasted on You on Denver's number one for New Country. It's 98.5 KYGO.

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Shaboozy with a bar song. It's Josh Dover on 98.5 KYGO. Are you a green chili lover? I always think it's interesting when I have people from out of town come in. I'm like, we got to go get some great green chili. They're like, what the heck is green chili? And then, of course, we blow their mind with Colorado's green chili. Check out the 10 best places at KYGO.com.

That one is Luke Combs off the new one, Sleepless in a Hotel Room. Josh Dover here hanging out. And if you know anything about me, I do my sports thing regularly over on our sister station. So speaking of hotel rooms, I saw it on Twitter today. The Avalanche, they're in Minnesota to take on the Wild for game three in the playoffs tonight. Nathan MacKinnon at the hotel pool with goggles and flippers, just swimming around, having the time of his life. Let's hope the Avalanche can get it done, take a 3-0 series lead tonight with a victory. And it would be a big step in the right direction. All right, we'll keep it going here. This one's Cole Swindell. He's one of my favorite country music artists. This one is How Is She on 98.5 KYGO.

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Brothers Osborne with Stay a Little Longer on Denver's number one for New Country 98.5 KYGO. Let me remind you, tomorrow is Mother's Day. If you're like me and wait until last minute, I'm going to get out of here and go get the gift. I do have the card, but I have to get the gift. Do not forget. And a happy early Mother's Day to all the moms out there, aunties out there, grandmas that stepped up, stepmoms that stepped up, sisters that raised siblings, everybody out there doing the Lord's work, raising these children. A happy early Mother's Day to you guys. And we appreciate you being with us on 98.5 KYGO. Here's some empty words from my man, Corey Kent.

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This one's Changed My Mind from my man Riley Green.

That is Jelly Roll Heart of Stone on 98.5 KYGO. I'm telling you, tomorrow's Mother's Day. And if you need something, you have until 5 o'clock today. There's this Mother's Day Chocolate Festival going on up in North Glen. Shout out North Glen. That's where I grew up. It's at the Delta by Marriott, 10 East 120th Avenue in North Glen. Like I said, it's happening until 5 o'clock. There's 100 booths. There's Mother's Day's gift. They are taking care of you. If you have forgot, this is the place to be. Get on I-25, head north, and go check out North Glen. Again, it's the Marriott up there off I-25. 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

That's Morgan Wallen. I Got Better. The I'm the Problem tour is underway, and he, of course, is on his way to the Mile High City end of this month. And guess who will be with him for night number two? Yeah, that's right. My girl, Ella Langley, officially an Ella fella right here, as we all should be. Now, excuse me, I won't be doing it around the house, but I will be doing it around the 98.5 KYGO studio. Excuse me while I do a little two-stepping.

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Kenny Chesney with Save It for a Rainy Day. Now, if you're dealing with rainy days, you might not be out and about on the trails that all over this great state of Colorado. But if you're on the Western National Park side of Colorado, you've got to be careful. Apparently, there is now a brain-eating amoeba detected out there. 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We need you.

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On Denver's number one for New Country 98.5 KYGO. A happy early Mother's Day to all your moms out there. Mine specifically, Sherry. Happy Mother's Day to you. Can't wait to spend some time with you tomorrow. We'll keep it rolling. This is Zach Top, South of Sanity. Blank.

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Woman right there from Kane Brown on Denver's number one for new country, 98.5 KYGO. 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We'll keep it rolling right here with Riley Green. It's Worst Way. It's not a-

Flatland Calvary, of course. They'll be headlining along with Shane Smith and the Saints. Our birthday bash, number 46, is happening June 20th at Fiddler's Green. Special guests Kevin Powers and Lacey K. Booth will be in the building as well. 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It's time for Morgan. This one's Morgan Wallen. I'm the

That is my girl, Ella Langley, of course. That one is Be Her. I wouldn't mind being Ella right now. She is so hot. But you know who I'd love to be? Broncos general manager George Payton. He's built this team that was so close to the Super Bowl a year ago, and he's not going anywhere. He signed a new 5-year contract. 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You can check out the details at KYGO.com.

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Now, we always want you to listen, but life gets in the way from time to time. 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Here's Dustin Lynch, Small

with Boston. And that's it for me. I'm out of here. Josh Dover signing off saying sayonara. Hope the rest of the weekend treats you right. Keep it locked right here on Denver's number one for New Country 98.5 KYGO. 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

0: That's Corey Kanko Wetzel. They were part of our birthday bash last year down at Fiddler's Green. Well, this year, we're back at Fiddler's with Flatland Cavalry and Shane Smith and the Saints. 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

I feel like our Colorado Avalanche are on fire right now. They've scored 14 goals in two games, and this is the second round of the playoffs. They're taking on the Minnesota Wild for game three tonight. It's going to air on TNT. Puck drop is going to be at 7 p.m. There's Florida Georgia Line now, KYG.

Don't forget, our Colorado Rockies are taking on the Phillies today. It's actually an afternoon game. First pitch is going to be at 4:05. We'll see if the Rockies can pull off the upset. It's Jordan Davis now, KYGO. Even

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Last month, I was in Nashville, and I was walking down Broadway, and I looked up at this building, and it said opening soon. Found out it was Kane Brown's new bar. Well, the cool thing is he's opening that bar later this month, so if you're making a trip to Nashville soon, I want to make sure you stop by Kane Brown's. Here he is now, KYGO. I was

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Billy Bob Thornton from the show Landman. He's teamed up with the police officer in the show, and they've started a country duo called Backbeat Troubadours. They've also put out a song called True American Racer, and it features the famous guitarist Slash. I listened to the song already. It is pretty dang good. You're probably going to want to check that one out. Here's Ella Langley now, KYGO.

You know, it was so cold and snowy earlier this week that I was craving some green chili. I just wanted to be warm. Well, we do have a list of the top 10 best places to get green chili right here in Denver. You can check out the full list, KYGO.com.

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2: In the entertainment business, it can be difficult to make true friends. Yet from time to time, twin flames will find each other, igniting a lifelong bond. That said, two of the most notorious besties in country music are Jason Aldean and Luke Bryan. During a recent interview where they discussed their latest duet, Songs About Us, as well as their upcoming co-headline tour, each revealed secrets about each other that only decades-long friends would know.
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Yesterday, it was announced that the Broncos have signed general manager George Payton to a new 5-year contract extension. He's been the mastermind behind this entire Broncos roster. Maybe we'll get a Super Bowl out of it coming up. Here's Jordan Davis now, KYG.

Next month, Ko Wetzel's putting out a brand new album, but yesterday he dropped a brand new song for us. It's called Hurts Like You. If you haven't heard it yet, you might want to go check it out. Hit me up on Instagram and tell me what you think of it. 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Here he is with Jesse Murph, High Road.

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I was looking at the national holidays. Today, it's National Mini Golf Day. 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

0: 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There's a list out there of the top 10 cities for mosquitoes this year. L.A., Chicago, and New York take the top three. Denver comes in at number 10.
1: Well, I

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Well, we found out yesterday, Riley Greene is going to be performing as well. It's all going down May 25th on CBS. Here's Riley now in the worst way, KYGO.

it was recently announced that Keith Urban was going to be performing at the American Music Awards. When we found out yesterday, Riley Green is going to be performing as well. It's all going down May 25th on CBS. Here's Riley now in the worst way, KYGO.

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That's the newest one from Kenny Chesney. It's called Carry on 98.5 KYGO. Kenny also revealed that he's putting the final pieces together on a brand new album. Fingers crossed that thing drops later this year.

Dustin Lynch on 98.5 KYGO, and he's just like me. He is scared of snakes. Well, I'm on Instagram the other day, and I see him post a story. He's got a video of the snake going by. He says, wow, that was a close one, but what kind is it? Bro, if you're scared of snakes, why are you standing there? Run! I threw my phone halfway across the house because I got so scared. Here's Zach Bryan now, something in the orange. KYGO.

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I can't believe we are 3 weeks away from Morgan Wallen and Ella Langley hitting the stage at Mile High. I have a strong feeling they're going to both come out and sing this song together. If you haven't gotten your tickets yet, you can get them now. 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

0: Keaton Brown recently revealed his Mount Rushmore of country artists. He said he got to put George Strait up there, obviously. He also made the case for Morgan Wallen. He's also putting up there Shania Twain and mentioned Ella Langley, but it might be too early for her, he said.
1: I knew I'd see her around. I'd be at some party. She'd show up and I'd be walking out. Or across some parking lot, hiding behind her sister. I'd look up, she'd be at the red light beside me in that white Maxima with the sticker on the back. I'd act

They were keeping it low key, but now it's like these county lines closing in on me. I see them everywhere together. It's hitting a little too close to home. She's so far gone, but she didn't go far.

The one and only Blake Shelton is going to be making his way up to Cheyenne Frontier Days in July. He's going to be up there with Avery Anna. If you haven't gotten your tickets yet, best place to get those is KYGO.com.

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8: What's up, y'all? 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

to know Jason Aldean and Luke Bryan. They're like best friends. They're more like brothers, to be honest with you. They're on tour right now together, but Jason recently came out, said that he actually likes Luke's mom more than Luke. Luke responded saying, "My mom used to cuss at him from time to time, and they used to share cigarettes together." What a bond they have. 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

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A couple years ago, Kelsey Ballerini teamed up with Noah Kahan, who is one of the biggest names in music right now. They put out a song called Cowboys Cry 2. Of course, it was a hit. Cool thing, Noah Kahan's going to be on Saturday Night Live tonight.